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Dingue, le nouveau titre de Louisa sur le 107.7. Bonne nuit, bon voyage avec nous. L'infotrafic, elle est de retour dans 3 minutes. Hey Bella, I'm talking to you, you too. You guys know who I'm talking to. Those of you who go out and stay out all night and have the next day, expect us to be home when you get there. But let me tell you something, the sisters are not going for that no more. Cause we realize two things, that you aren't doing anything. We got.